0: Omitting to remove distractions, not speed or drive while tired or under the influence of alcohol or drugs, and to protect all vulnerable road users. Motorists are making the pledge during National Road Safety Week. Books are being uncovered around the northern Victorian town of Echuca today. The initiative is part of Stella on the Go, a celebration of writing with books of past winners of the Literary Award and shortlisted authors being found around the town this morning. Each book includes information about the Stella Prize, as well as an invitation for the finder to read or pass on to someone else. Turning to sport, New South Wales coach Laurie Daly has named seven debutants in his squad to take on Queensland in the first match of the men's State of Origin series. Tolu Kola has been named on the wing, Adam Finnewell-Blake in the front row, and Victor Radley, Blake Brayley, Ethan Strange and Casey McLean on the bench. Lock Isaiah Yeo will captain the side. Dylan Lucas is the 20th man. And in golf, Aaron Rye has become just the second Englishman to win the PGA Championship. The 31-year-old hit a 5-under final round to finish at 9-under, three shots ahead of John Rahm in second. He's the first Englishman to win the tournament since Jim Barnes in 1919. After being one shot off the lead, Australian Cameron Smith finished in a tie for seventh at 4-under.
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2: And on this Monday, May the 18th, it's 4 minutes past 10. It's time for a weather update for the Bay and Basin area and surround. 16.7 is all it is at the moment. Temperatures will go between 18 and 22, so it could get a little bit warmer. Relative humidity is 82%. The wind is from the west at 9.3. Pressure 1,018.8 hectopascals. Now, Tuesday, a big black cloud on my screen and lots of rain, top of 20. Bit of a sun popping through on Wednesday, partly cloudy, top of 19 and 20 again on Thursday, a shower or two happening there. So there you go, 6:47 this morning is when the sun did rise and it will set at 5:03 this evening. Now overnight temperatures between 10 and 15, it's a little bit chilly. Water temperatures 21.3.
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2: 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Okay, I cannot see any incident out there. It looks pretty good. Just the usual hot spots where there's a bit more traffic than the other bits with... just what it is these days, isn't it? Okay, at 10:06, I just had a look in the app, the petrol app. Unleaded 98, I can see $1.95.5 North Narrowway, or diesel $2.25.9 on the Bowlong Road. So they're the two best things I can find at the moment. Let me know if you see anything on 444 396 44.

Absolutely. He was my best friend and my mate. And for 13 years, we worked together here on this radio. John Manners, he was a part of Ray Brown and the Whispers. And each week, I do my mate's music. And the songs I've picked today are from before Ray Brown and the Whispers. Heatwave is when Bobby Thomas was with him. Bobby Thomas was with the Whispers when they were the Nocturnes before Ray Brown, and then he came back to the Whispers after Ray Brown. So I'm going to do Heatwave, and notice how fast they play Heatwave, which is how fast they used to play it back in the 60s. And then the next one after that is when he was actually with the Nocturnes, and it's an instrumental called Riptide. Enjoy.

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2: 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Just on My Mates Music, you heard from the Nocturnes with Riptide. They only go for a little while, don't they? They're under 2 minutes, those songs. And then Heatwave, which is just over 2 minutes. They play it so fast. And that was with Bobby Thomas and The Whispers. So that was Johnny Manor's music and My Mates Music for him for this week. Now, this song. Have a listen. Okay, on this very day, a guy called Ron Tudor was born. On this very day, he passed away at 96 in 2020, but Ron Tudor was born in Gippsland, Victoria. He was an Australian record producer and founder of the Fable label and the Bootleg record label. Fable was the first independent label to achieve notable success. This included the first all-Australian international hit, The Pushbike Song by The Mixtures.

never rains in Southern California. On this very day, Albert Hammond, born in London, England, 1944, makes him 82 today. He's a singer-songwriter. He had his biggest solo hit in 73 with this song, It Never Rains in Southern California.

0: many.
1: And it was on this day, back in 1953, that John Schumann, born in Adelaide, South Australia, makes him 73 today. He's the Aussie singer, and his band Red Gum had the 1980 hits with his songs Only 19 and this one, I've Been to Bali Too.

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Okay, Jim McGinney, born in Sydney, New South Wales in 1956, and he's 70 today. Happy birthday to the Australian musician, founding member, lead guitarist and keyboard player with Midnight Oil. He co-wrote many, many, many of their hits, including Beds Are Burning, Blue Sky Mine and this one, King of the Mountain. Enjoy!

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2: Yeah, very happy birthday to Jim McGinney, who was inducted into the Songwriters Hall of Fame last year. Yeah, along with Rob Hurst. Congratulations to those guys. And yeah, well done to you. He's having a birthday today, Jim McGinney. Jim McGinney, now how old were you, mate? You're 70. That's a special one. Special one, yeah. Okay, have you noticed all the horses around? Well, over the last couple of weeks or so. We've just had 2 days of comp down at Sussex Inlet with Australia's best horses and endurance riders with the New South Wales State Champions. So if you saw all that hanging around, then all these horses around, well, yeah, you know, you're pretty well right. There were a lot of horses around town. Okay, let's go with another song here. Osmosis, a South African band. Pretty sure they're South African? Okay, 1973. This song came out, got to number 2 in Australia. She didn't even remember my name. It's a bit tough, isn't it?

0: is Jenny.
1: That's a little bit tough, isn't it, when she didn't even remember my name. Oh, that's a bit off. Osmosis, that was. And have you noticed the big building in Nowra being demolished? Yeah, the old Better store. Do you remember that one? It was taken over by the council so many years ago, and it was ended up being a rehab centre for a while, but then they found the asbestos in it. But there's a big mural on that, okay? And they've photographed that mural, and the mural they're taking down brick by brick, and somewhere they will put that back up again. Isn't that terrific? I hope so. But in the meantime, it's just going to stay land, and I hope they do something useful with it. You know, I hope there's something going on there. They're getting rid of the old building and making a bit more space. So keep your eye on that. And Eurovision, did you see that? What did you think of Delta? Have people forgotten, like Delta came in fourth, have people forgotten that Damim came second? Like she did better than that? So yeah, whatever the politics is with it, Damien did come in second. 10:25, it's probably time for me to play my last song. So thank you so much for your company today. I've really enjoyed presenting the music. I hope you've had a ball. Don't forget Darren Colgan's brand new song out, Matt Scullion's brand new song out, and it is Australian Made Week this week. So grab yourself some Australian-made music. Like this one, actually, Lady by Little River Band. It was, I think it got to about number two. No, it got into the top 10. It was their second top 10 hit in the USA. A song written by Graham Goebel called Lady. Bye for now.

Born George Ivan Morrison on August the 31st, 1945, in East Belfast, he was an introspective only child, and music was his entire world. His mother had been a jazz singer, and his father was an avid collector of blues and jazz recordings, particularly people like Leadbelly, whose work was to be a strong influence on Morrison. Barely into his teens, having already mastered guitar, sax, harmonica, and found his unique singing voice, Van began touring Britain and Europe with the Monarchs after a brief journey through skiffle and show bands. Eventually, he formed them with two former Monarch members and took on the world with a style of rhythm and blues laced with menacing power, having a major hit, the Big Joe Williams number, Baby Please Don't Go, in January 1956. 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

Vin went from strength to strength, but Van was increasingly becoming annoyed with the record company Decca, as it tried to manipulate the band's image as surly, delinquent Belfast boys. Something very far from the truth. This experience left Van forever suspicious and even aggressive towards the mainstream music industry and the press, as those who've attempted to interview him have discovered. Van quit the band in 1967, but not before making one of rock and roll's absolute classic singles,

After leaving them, Van the Man went to New York and signed with the newly formed Bang Records, immediately having chart success with Brown Eyed Girl, which hit number 5 in the US. But yet again losing artistic control over his music, Morrison's contract was purchased by Warner Brothers, who sent him into the studio in the summer of 1968, and at the ripe old age of 23, and in the space of 48 hours, he produced Astral Weeks. To this day, it remains one of the all-time classic albums. 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Thanks for listening. Here's one last track, Cypress Avenue, off this excellent album. See you next time.

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1: Hello, I'm Laura Devoy. The Treasurer is again defending his budget reforms. Today, it's testamentary discretionary trusts. Jim Chalmers says wealthy Australians are using the trust to avoid obligations in tax. Today, One Nation MP Barnaby Joyce described it as a death tax after reports future testamentary discretionary trusts will face a minimum 30% tax on distributions. Dr. Chalmers says the reforms are aimed at helping working people. Dairy workers in Western Australia have walked off the job today as they fight for better pay. Protesters gathered outside the Browns Dairy office in Perth this morning for the third time this year. They're calling for a pay rise in line with inflation and better job security and parental leave. The Transport Workers Union says the company has refused to budge on workers' claims despite 12 bargaining meetings since December. The future direction of community radio station 2SER may become clearer this week. Shannon Kirkwood has the story.
2: The University of Technology Sydney is expected to make a public announcement on the latest proposed emergency funding model in the coming days. Central News is reporting UTS rejected the initial proposal a week ago and a new plan is due to be presented to the board by Friday. 2SER faces an uncertain future after Macquarie University announced it would be ceasing its funding. 2SER station manager Cheryl Northey has said funding was secured until the end of the year, but a closure could occur as early as July without a viable future funding model.
1: A study has found sugarcane farmers near coastal wetlands in Queensland may be better protected from cyclones. Researchers from RMIT University used historical satellite imagery and remote sensing analysis to determine how flooding and vegetation loss in sugarcane and mango fields varied across the Whitsunday coast following Cyclone Debbie, a Category 4 system which hit in March 2017. They found sugarcane fields within approximately 1 kilometre of coastal wetlands showed measurably lower flooding and crop cover declines. The researchers say their findings suggest such ecosystems provide a meaningful buffer against extreme weather events. Volunteering Australia says barriers can be overcome for Australians who are unsure about donating their time. The theme of this year's National Volunteer Week is Your Year to Volunteer. CEO of Volunteering Australia, Mark Pearce, says cost of living is not the only factor impacting volunteering rates.
3: Those things are real barriers to entry. They cost us. They mean that there's money coming out of our pockets as we engage with our community. Additionally, there are structural barriers. Things like onboarding processes, perhaps police checks, working with children checks, those sorts of things can take time. For other people, there are barriers like a lack of access to transport or language difficulties or disability access.
1: More than 5 million Australians volunteered through organisations around the nation last year, contributing over 618 million hours. Turning to sport, Sam Walker has been named to make his State of Origin debut. Queensland coach Billy Slater has named a 20-man squad for next week's match. Walker will line up in the halves alongside Cameron Munster, while Kalen Ponga has been named at fullback and Hamiso Tabuai-Fido in the centres. Jojo Fifita, Max Plath and Britton Nicara are the other debutants. New South Wales coach Laurie Daly has named 7 new players, including New Zealand international Adam Finua-Blake. And in cycling, Jai Hindley is up to 4th overall in the Giro d'Italia. The Australian crossed the line 9th in the 9th stage overnight, with fellow Aussie Michael Storer in 10th. Jonas Vingegaard won the stage. Afonso Eulalio has retained the overall leader's jersey.
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4: 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Now for the weather in the Bay and the Basin, rain increasing today, 13 to 22 degrees. Tuesday, rain, 13 to 20. On Wednesday, it'll be partly cloudy, 10 to 19. Thursday, a shower or two, 11 to 20. And Friday, showers, 12 to 20. So it's a wet week all the way through to Friday, just partly cloudy on Wednesday. After these words from our sponsors, we'll get right into this morning's program on 92.7.
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10: Good morning, listeners. It's Down Under today, best of Australian music until 2 o'clock. So that's Gary Lee and me, Sherry. So I'm going to start off with the Black Sorrows today, an Australian blues and roots band formed in Melbourne in 1983 by singer-songwriter and multi-instrumentalist Joe Camilleri. Initially a loose collective performing rhythm and blues, zydeco and soul, the group moved into original material and has released multiple studio albums across four decades. Okay, let's start off with the Black Sorrows and The Chosen Ones, Come On, Come On, Brown Eyed Girl, Never Let Me Go and Chained to the Wheel.

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1: Oh, thank you, Jade Hurley, a great Australian entertainer. Okay, we're moving on now from the Black Sorrows, are we? To Jojo Zepp and the Falcons, Taxi Mary, followed by Hit and Run, Shape I'm On, oh, no, Security, and then Shape I'm In.

0: And that was Jojo Zip and the Falcons on 92.7 Bay and Basin FM. Down Under on air until 2 with Gary Lee and Sherry. All right, moving on to a Australian five-piece gypsy jazz fusion band formed in Sydney called Monsieur Camembert. Let's have a listen to him. Dance Me to the End of, I don't know if it's Time or The World.
1: We'll the End find of Love.
0: Of Love. Obviously a cover of
1: Leonard Cohen,
0: that's right. My words are escaping me today. And then Istanbul, not Constantinople.
1: And I suspect Monsieur Camembert isn't one person, but probably the whole band generically.
0: Yeah, I think so. He might be 6 people in one.
1: And not one of them called Monsieur Camembert.
0: Not one.
1: All right, here we go.
0: Okay.
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wonderful tongue-in-cheek music of a genre we're not sure here whether it's Zydeco or Klemsa, but great exponents of that style of music. Monsieur Camembert, a group of gentlemen playing Dance Me to the End of Love and Istanbul, not Constantinople. Right, moving on now on 92.7 Bay and Basin, Dynamic Hypnotics, an Australian soul, blues and funk band formed in 1979, wow, how long ago, and disbanded in 1986. Okay, let's have a listen to them. Hypno Beat, Soul Kind of Feeling, Trouble in Paradise and Gotta Be Wrong.

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1: Yeah, thank you.

0: The great dynamic Hypnotics, one of Australia's great bands. Never heard much about them after releasing two albums, and yeah, another great Australian band that didn't get too far, but at least released some great songs. Okay, let's have a word from our great sponsors, Schutz Landscape.
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0: Thank you, Schutz Landscape and Garden Supplies, for supporting our show. All right, some music off from a band called Bullhorn. Yeah, I think they're from Brisbane. Resonate Right, followed by Roll Off the Top, At the River, and Rock Fort Rock. 92.7 Bay and Basin FM.

0: 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And we are playing a bunch of great music, I think.
1: I think so.
0: And if things go right today at 2:30, I'm going to be recording an interview with the legendary Aussie guitarist Tim Gaze. Everything from Tam Tam Should to Rose Tattoo and much, much more. And that'll be aired, if all things go well, next Monday's program, Down Under from 11 till 2. Now, it's time to play a couple of tracks from a band called Gorilla Jones. Now, in late 2012, Gorilla Jones hit the scene in Adelaide, featuring a lineup of members from well-known local groups, The Levitators, Beat Smugglers, Magma, Loadedzilla, Kinetic Playground, Future Fez, and Mark Holden's Family Circus. Gorilla Jones, a highly upbeat blend of soul, jazz fusion, and New Orleans. And it fits perfectly with what we've just been hearing from Bullhorn. Here we go. Who is they? And LMFAO. I've got no idea what that stands for. Maybe the words will give us a clue.

Gorilla Jones from 2012 and the Adelaide Scene. Now for a track called Wandering Eye by the band Fat Freddy's Drop, a New Zealand seven-piece band formed in Wellington in 1999. Combination of dub, reggae, soul, jazz, rhythm and blues and techno. Well, let's have a listen to Wandering Eye. Fat Freddy's Drop on 92.7 Main Basin FM, Down Under with Gary Lee and Sherry till 2.

Wandering Eye. Fat Freddy's dropped the name of the band, a New Zealand band, and Fat Freddy was one of the fabulous furry freak brothers back in the Zap comics of early 1971. And people that were hippie teenagers back in those days know exactly what Fat Freddy's drop was. Now, a band called Blues Arcadia. They combine the legendary soul of Stax and Motown with the beaten power of Chicago and Memphis blues to create a unique, dirty soul sound delivered with swagger, style, and sensitivity. No, those aren't my words. They're the words on the Blues Arcadia Google website. So let's see if they live up to it. Here are three tracks: Broadway Chapel, Get Yourself Together, and Feet Don't Fail Me Now. 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

The Blues Arcadia from Brisbane, another great band, and that was off the album Now or Never. Blues Arcadia, 92.7. Now, Fiona Boyce, an Australian lady who is mainly in the USA now and a very, very talented lady indeed. Let's have a listen from the album Voodoo in the Shadows, Party at Red's, Dark and Dangerous Love, and New Orleans.

0: Fiona, excuse me, Fiona Boy is one of Australia's great artists, and she mainly performs overseas.
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0: 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Sorry, my throat's just playing up. I'm going to play some James Rain now, originally with Australian Crawl, and he went out on his own, put out some really great stuff. James Rain, House of Cards, Fall of Rome and Hammerhead.

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1: Yeah, we seem to have lost a few of our tracks here. I'm going to have to see if I can get them back again. I was going to play a few Bondi Cigar tracks and they've disappeared off the system. So let me see if I can get them back. What was all? Here was one. Let's give this one a go. No, it is not going to play.
2: Oh, wow.
1: Oh, that's very, very strange. Strange thing to happen at this time of the program. Let me see what I can do. What was another one of them? That one. Let's try that one. We've got a problem in the system. We'll have to go to a CD. So I'm going to go. Oh, you've got a CD for it, luckily. I'll get it. All right, let's see. Any of those tracks were the ones? No. Okay, here we go. We are running by the seat of the pants in the station at the moment. There are a lot of changes happening to the system. It crashed a few weeks ago, and we're still just recovering it. Luckily, I've got a few of these tracks on CD, so we'll see how we go. I'll need the album cover. Okay. Bondi Cigars, an Australian blues and rock roots band. Their album Down in the Valley was nominated for a 2002 ARIE Award for Best Blues and Roots Album. So that gives you kind of an idea of when we're looking at. We're actually looking at the Bondi Cigars After Closing Time album released in 1995, taking a few tracks for that, starting with Intensive Care, 92.7 Bay and Basin FM.

Don't do cigars, and I'll leave it to your imagination as to what it is a slang expression for. Next, the track Speakeasy, and these are both of After Closing Time, released in 1995, Bondi Cigars. Here we go, Evading the System. Are we going to play? Let's see. There we go.

kind of dirty laugh there, wasn't that? All right, well, that is the Bondi Cigars. And I'm going to play one more off the 1992 CD, Bad Weather Blues. Let's have a listen to that track, Bad Weather Blues. 92.7, Band Basin FM Down Under with Gary Lee and Sherry till 2 o'clock.

That was Bad Weather Blues, the Bondi Cigars. Now we're going to wrap up the show for the last 25 minutes with Mark Easton. Now we have played him before. He's an Australian who plays a hybrid of blues, rock, Mongolian, Kazakh, and Middle Eastern folk music. He doesn't just replicate the blues, he reinvents it. His music is a mix of blues, rock, Mongolian, Kazakh, Middle Eastern folk. He plays guitar, harmonica, beats, dombra, maurin kur, jaw harp, throat singing, and much more. And some kind of Mongolian horse flute or something, I don't know what it is. And he's released a new album called Dark Horse. Now I'm going to be playing five tracks from that. And I will say that its first time, I don't know which chart it was in, but its first week in the charts, it became number one. But I'm not sure which chart it was, so I won't say more than that. Definitely worth a listen, and it's very unusual, as I'm saying. Imagine Kazakh throat singing and all of those weird instruments. That's what's coming up right now, starting with The Funeral March and Gallows Pole. A couple of them are covers done in very unusual style. Here we go. Funeral March, Gallows Pole, Mark Easton, multi-instrumentalist.

That was Chinatown, Mark Easton. I've done a couple of interviews with Mark, in fact, one just a couple of weeks ago. We'll replay it again sometime. These are tracks off his Dark Horse album. Multi-instrumentalist, plays mix of blues, rock, Mongolian, Kazakh, and Middle Eastern folk. Plays guitar, harmonica, beats, dombra, morankur, jaw harp, throat singing, and all sorts of other things. Mongolian horse, fiddle, I think. So. All sorts of strange ones. All right, two more tracks from here. Here's a version of the Dylan cover, the Dylan song, Serve Somebody. 92.7 Bay and Basin FM, Down Under. With me, Gary Lee, and co-host Sherry Tiltu.

0: And that is Mark Easton. I actually ran into him a couple of years ago at the Angels Cafe when he was doing a one-man show, and we've kept in contact ever since. I'm going to go out with his version of Black Betty, and thanks so much for listening. Hope you'll keep listening to 92.7. Friday mornings, cult classics, all sorts of music from us, Gary Lee and Sherry, as well as all Aussie music on Mondays from 11 till 2. But it's time to say goodbye from us now. Hope you have a great week.
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0: 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Bye now. 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

0: 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We brew sustainably with local ingredients where possible and the smallest footprint we can. 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

0: Hello everyone, and welcome to The Lighthouse. And you are here with your host Jared, which is me.
1: Is it?
0: And my co-host Virginia.
2: Hi everyone.
0: Today we got a good lineup of a show today. So we're gonna be like, first off we're gonna start with Shotgun by George Ezra.
2: Good song.
0: And I Knew You Were Trouble by Taylor Swift.
2: That's what I say about you all the time, isn't it?
0: Yes, you do.
2: I knew you were trouble.
0: Yeah. You don't want to know how many people call me trouble.
2: Oh, okay, right.
0: So many people do.
2: Cool.
0: So enjoy the first two songs.

0: And you just heard Burning Love by Elvis Presley and Shotgun by George Ezra.
1: Yes. Yeah, two good songs.
0: Yes, you did. Really good songs. And I can't forget this. 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
1: Which is called Walla One E.
0: Yes, exactly.
1: Mm. So, thank you for that, Jared. Thank you.
0: I had to do it. So, next up, we have All About That Bass by Meghan Trainor and I Knew Your Trouble by Taylor Swift. Which you would ick.
1: What happened then? Because I thought I jumped the gun, didn't I?
0: Yeah, you did.
1: Yeah, sorry. Yeah, it's your show. You must take over now.
0: Yes, I do. I must. And here are the songs. Because

0: And you just heard I Knew You Were Trouble by Taylor Swift and All About That Bass by Megan Trainor.
1: That's a really good song, that one. I didn't realise it was that song.
0: Wait, what song did you think it was?
1: Oh, I don't know, just All About The Bass. I didn't know if I'd heard it or not.
0: I guess that's what it's about. It's about all about that bass.
1: Yeah.
0: It's a good song anyway.
1: Yeah, it is. Yeah. Okay, what's up next?
0: Oh, okay. Next up we have Not A Bad Thing by Justin Timberlake and Witch Doctor by Sha Na Na.
1: Very good.
0: Which ones are those Grease people?
1: Are they?
0: Yeah.
1: Okay. Right.

0: And you just heard Witch Doctor by Sha Na Na and Not a Bad Thing by Justin Timberlake.
1: That's right. Yeah.
0: Yes. So, we're still having issues at the phone line, because I usually like say like if they want to do a call request or, but you can still do a text request though. You text the number 0403572344 and send a text message, and you can send in your song request and I'll play it.
1: That's right. Yes, you will.
0: Until we get the calling line fixed.
1: That's right.
0: Yeah.
1: It's all stumped us with what's going on.
0: It's very stumped.
1: Who's up next, Jared?
0: Next up, we have Dr. Jones by Aqua and Hole Again by Atomic Kitten.
1: Right. Are these good songs?
0: Yes, they are.
1: Okay.
0: Ava's always good.
1: I trust you,
0: Aqua. Aqua's always good. They're catchy.
1: Yeah, okay, cool.

0: And you just heard Hole Again by Atomic Kitten and Dr. Jones by Aqua.
1: Someone calling Dr. Jones?
0: Yes.
1: Okay.
0: I didn't get who Dr. Jones is, but...
1: I don't know either.
0: I got rid of it, didn't
1: Aqua
0: I?
1: Aqua does.
0: Oh, yeah, Aqua does.
1: Yeah. They also name Barbie, too, don't they?
0: Yes.
1: Yeah.
0: And, a lot of other ones, too.
1: Right.
0: Yep. So...
1: So...
0: Next up, we have Make Your Own Kind of Music by Mamas and Papas.
1: Now, who did you think this was?
0: Cass Elliot.
1: Who is Mama Cass?
0: Yes.
1: Yeah, right.
0: That's what Spotify says.
1: Oh, right. But yeah.
0: Yeah, I know it's okay. I know it's Cass Elliot.
1: Yep.
0: So.
1: So you would think that she is Mama Cass out of Mama and Papa's?
0: Yes.
1: Yeah.
0: Okay. And also, I Want It That Way by the Backstreet Boys.
1: Cool.

0: Okay, and you just heard "I Want It That Way" by Backstreet Boys.
1: That away.
0: Oh, I want it that way.
1: No, that a.
0: That a way.
1: They actually say that a, don't they? T H A T A. I want it that a way.
0: No.
1: They don't say "I want it that way."
0: They do.
1: Okay, we'll beg to differ about this. We're going to have to listen to the song again.
0: Okay. And also, "Make Your Own Kind of Music" by Mamas and Papas.
1: Yes. Very good.
0: Oh, and I'm gonna say this early for next week. I'm gonna do boy bands.
1: Yep.
0: And girl bands.
1: And girl bands. So if you've got any suggestions on a girl band or a boy band that you would like played, you can text it through to us so we can get an early start.
0: Yes. 0403-572-344.
1: And then you'll be assured that you will have it there.
0: Yes.
1: Your song and band. Because we need a bit of help with this one, don't we?
0: Oh, yeah, we definitely do. We need to think of a lot of them.
1: Yeah. Yeah, we will. Okay. Who's up next?
0: Next up, we have "Wild Ones" by Flo Rida and Sia, and "Yellow Submarine" by Beatles.
1: Can I ask a question?
0: Yes.
1: Is Sia Australian?
0: I think so.
1: Okay, thank you.
0: Yeah, no problem.
1: Okay.
0: I don't know. Oh, and I said it all, so enjoy the songs.

0: And you just heard Yellow Submarine by The Beatles and Wild Ones by Flo Rida and Sia.
1: And Sia is Australian.
0: Yes.
1: We found that out.
0: We looked it up.
1: Lucky computer.
0: What are you trying to do there?
1: Sorry, I'm picked something up from the ground, sorry.
0: Oh yeah, that's fine. So,
1: who have we got next?
0: Next up we have Rivers of Babylon.
1: I love this song.
0: By Boney M.
1: Yeah. I think I was about 16 when it came out. Yeah.
0: Oh.
1: It's that old.
0: I never knew that. and Single Ladies Put a Ring on It by Beyonce.
1: Who we've just found out was out of what? Destiny's Child.
0: Oh, Destiny's Child, yes.
1: Yeah.
0: Enjoy the songs.

0: And you just heard Single Ladies Put a Ring on It by Beyonce and Rivers of Babylon by Boney M.
1: Yeah, two good songs.
0: Yes, they are. They're very good.
1: Yeah. So what's this song coming up?
0: Oh, Some Nights by Fun.
1: Who's Fun?
0: Fun is like, some sort of band.
1: Okay. I'll accept that because I've got no idea with this one.
0: Yeah, you would like it.
1: You do teach me a lot, Jared. Thank you.
0: And also Night Changes by One Direction.
1: Fair enough.

0: And you just heard Night Changes by One Direction and Some Nights by Fun. Such great songs to hear. And the next ones we have are pretty good too. We got Waiting for Tonight by Jennifer Lopez. And we got Always Look on the Bright Side of Life by Monty Python. Which people should always look on the bright side of life and not be sad or anything or angry.
1: Yeah. We were just talking about, one of the happiest people on earth, weren't we?
0: Oh, yeah, Dick Van Dyke.
1: Yeah, and he's at 100 and still smiling and...
0: He's never hated.
1: That's interesting, isn't it?
0: He's the happiest person on earth.
1: Yeah.
0: So, and let's play the songs.

0: Spicy, not the news.
1: And you just heard all. What was that?
2: I don't know, I think I blew the headphones up.
1: Oh! You just heard Always Look on the Bright Side of Life by Monty Python, which is that sketch movie thing. I haven't seen it in like a long time.
2: No, me neither, no.
1: So it was a good movie when I watched it.
2: Yeah, how many of the Monty Python crew still with us?
1: Wait, did anyone die?
2: I don't know.
1: Huh, that's what I'm wondering. And also we had Waiting for Tonight by Jennifer Lopez.
2: Yeah, or J-Lo.
1: Oh yeah, or J-Lo, the short name for her. Okay, next up we have Vanilla Twilight by Owl City.
2: I haven't heard of these ones either.
1: Oh, this one's good.
2: Okay.
1: And Don't Worry, Be Happy by Guy Sebastian.
2: Right.
1: That one's good too.
2: Very good.

0: And you just, you just heard "Don't Worry, Be Happy" by Guy Sebastian and "Vanilla Twilight" by Owl City.
1: He has a very distinctive voice, Guy Sebastian. You know it's him as soon as he starts.
0: Why did you think of Owl City, though?
1: Yeah, pretty good. I didn't mind his voice, actually.
0: The one person.
1: The one person band.
0: Yeah.
1: Mm. Yeah.
0: And all of his instruments are like digital.
1: Yeah.
0: No one plays any instruments.
1: Well, that's the way it's going these days, isn't it?
0: Well, yeah, that's true.
1: Yeah.
0: I mean, it's not AI. I think he just uses a computer to make the tracks.
1: And then that backs him up on stage sort of thing. Yeah.
0: For him to sing and all that.
1: Does he actually play like
0: He plays a keyboard.
1: Keyboard, yeah. Okay.
0: Because I've seen him play a keyboard in a music video before, so...
1: You imagine the timing of that. You're on stage on a concert and you've got a computer playing the music behind you.
0: Oh, yes.
1: And then you have to time in with the keyboard at the right time.
0: Yep.
1: Yeah. Okay.
0: That's hard.
1: Very hard. Yep.
0: Okay, we got another two songs by John Williamson, who is also Australian.
1: Yeah.
0: Rip Rip Woodchip and Waltzing Matilda.
1: Very good. I like John Williamson too.
0: Yeah, he's good.
1: Mm.

0: And you just heard John Williamson with Waltzing Matilda and Rip Rip Woodchip.
1: Turn it into paper.
0: Yep. even though the community is shut down.
1: Yeah. It was,
0: The wood community.
1: Have a listen to this next one coming up. It's Adam Harvey and Walls. And it talks about how people put walls up.
0: Oh.
1: To shut people out. Yeah, it's very interesting.
0: Okay.
1: And he wants it taken down.
0: Oh.
1: Yeah, it's really good, actually.
0: Okay, let's hear it then. And thanks for listening today. And I hope to see you next week for more for the boy bands.
1: And the girl bands.
0: Yeah, and the girl bands.
1: Yeah.
0: Yes.
1: So hopefully we do them justice.
0: Yep.
1: Yep.
0: So enjoy the last song.

building when we need something to hide behind. But if we learn those who came before us, we let them fall.

0: And you just heard Wars by Adam Harvey, which is very interesting.
1: He's got a great voice, hasn't he?
0: Yeah. Well, the station's still picking up your voice even though your mic's off.
1: I have a loud voice, Jared. Yeah.
0: Fair enough. Thanks for listening to my show this week, and thank you all for listening, and I'll see you next week when we do the boy bands.
1: And girl bands.
0: And girl bands, yes. Right. Enjoy your day, and have fun.
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1: Hey Trovers, welcome to episode 71 of Aussie Trove. Plenty of our Trove faves on this week's show, so we're pretty keen to get into it. I'm Brett, I'm coming to you from Phoenix FM on Jarrah Country in central Victoria and across the Community Radio Network and with the support of the Community Broadcasting Foundation. We only have one new addition to the Trove family this week and it is Perth trio Polly. And this week we have lots of acts returning with their first new music since their 2025 albums like Seagull Jade, Screensaver, Murtas and Nancy and the Jam Fancies. But first, to get us underway this week, we're heading to Adelaide and to hear a track from debut album for Anna Jevons. We first heard from Anna earlier this year when she released her first music, and what we ultimately found out were the first glimpses from her debut album, Anomi, which dropped on April 29. In March, we heard her single Milky, and we were on board from there. As a lover of vinyl herself, Anna's made sure the album is available on vinyl. You can order it via her socials, and the album launch is locked in for the 6th of June at Nexus Arts. Tickets also via her socials. And the first time I played Anna, I mentioned that there was a story I couldn't fit in. So it is that Anna is the Anna referred to in the Camp Cope song, Anna, from their second album, 2018's album, How to Socialise and Make Friends. It's a favourite on vinyl at Trove HQ. It's a Georgia Max reference to Anna moving back to Adelaide from Melbourne. But we're going to check out title track from Anna Jevons' debut album, Anomi. 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This is Anna Jevons with Anomi. Yeah.

0: four.
1: G'day, it's Queenie here, and you're listening to my latest single, Pearl Necklaces, on Aussie Trove. It's a tongue-in-cheek takedown of toxic masculinity, a hazy, tropical pop ode to all the men who think they're gods but can't remember to put the toilet seat down. Enjoy!

have a conversation. What's the deal with these crooked contracts? You're just like my dad, leave a trail of destruction. If there was a God, I'd ask a lot of questions. And people always tell me that I ask too many questions. And if there was a God, he'd probably be in finance, and he'd take his coffee.

This is Aussie Trade on the Community Radio Network, and we just heard from Polly there from Perth. The song is called Doubt, come out April 30. Three Piece, who released their first music in November 2024, released their debut EP, All I Want, in August last year. The track we just heard is their first release since then. With the release of this single, they've announced that their second EP, Maybe, will be out on the 17th July. We reckon there'll be another release or two before then, though. There's also a film clip they recorded on the hills overlooking Perth. So I got some topographical education there, because I didn't even know there were hills overlooking Perth. And there's talk of a national tour on the back of the EP, so jump on their socials to be across the announcements. Also, and it's great to have her back on Aussie Trove, we heard from Queenie. The song is called Pearl Necklace. It's come out April 28. Queenie is from Melbourne, and it's the first release for Queenie since her collaboration with Henry Wagons, and her first solo release since her fantastic debut LP, New Malt, in August 2024, an album that launched her onto the Oz Music charts at number 19. Thanks, Queenie, for the intro, and as I told Queenie in response, I'm fully on board with her message in Re-Toxic Masculinity. The same guys leaving the toilet seat up are probably the same ones who don't wash their hands after having a leak. It's not good enough. Who the hell do you think you are that you're so important that it's okay to expose the rest of us to your filth? Clean up your act, you lot. Anyway, let's move on. Next, one of my finds of 2026 so far, it is Liquid Zoo. The song is Can't Afford It. They're from Sydney. They put this one out on May 1st. A five-piece fronted by the very charismatic and energetic Vanda released their first music in 2023, but then nothing until December last year, when we literally got a taste of what was to come in 2026 with their track that was called Taste. We heard that one and we're completely on board, but couldn't fit them in until after our end of year wrap up shows. Then in February, they dropped Tell Me. They've been touring on the back of the handful of releases, and depending on when you hear this, you might still be able to catch them around the traps at some of the shows. And now Triple J has found them and played this new track, so we'd be expecting things to get pretty full on from here for them. So you're listening to Aussie Trove across the Community Radio Network, and this is Liquid Zoo from Sydney. We

Hi, this is Ben from Divers, and you're listening to Aussie Trove on the Community Radio Network. The song you're about to hear is called The Mouse. It's off our album, Odd Dog in the Capital, which came out the other day. If you've heard it, if you like it, if you don't like it, send us a message. Let us know how you feel. We're keen to hear. Hopefully we'll see you guys at a gig at some stage. Thank you so much. Bye-bye.

this is Lee and Mel from Largo. This is our new song, Puppet. It's out now. We got a show coming up on May 16th at the Botany View Hotel. That's May 16th, Saturday, at the Botany View Hotel. Hardly any tickets left, so jump on now. You're listening to the Aussie Trove on the Community Radio Network. Peace out.

You're listening to Aussie Trovan. Last track we heard was Largo. They're from Sydney. The song's called Puppet, come out April 29. The duo of Mel and Lee, who we heard from, are back with their first release since their August 2025 EP, No Love Lost, right? That EP included their biggest singles to date and looks to have them set up for some pretty big things. Originally releasing their first music in 2022, it has been a steady climb for them. We first came across them in 23. Thanks, Lee, for the intro. That gig Lee told us about on the 16th is actually the Chicks to the Front gig, along with other femme-fronted acts, Hatchlin, and good friends of the show, Kitty of the Valley. So don't drag your heels on that one, because I reckon it's bound to be a cracker. Also, we heard from Divers. They're from Melbourne. The song is called The Mouse, come out May 1st. We're definitely big fans of Divers here at Aussie Trove, so we've been looking forward to this album release. The debut LP dropped on the 1st of May, Odd Dog in the Capital. It includes 10 tracks, including 5 previously unreleased, The Mouse being one of them. His four-piece first got our attention in 2023 with their fantastic third EP, Economy Class. Then through 2025 and earlier this year, we saw the releases coming for this debut LP. Thanks, Ben, for the intro. He mentioned their gigs. There is a couple of opportunities. Firstly, in Sydney on the 6th of June, and then at the Burgie Bandroom in Melbourne on the 26th of June. So check their socials for details. All right, next up is Nancy and the Jam Fancies. Their song Higher Than Usual come out on May 1st. They're from Maruya, which is about 300k south of Sydney. Five-piece fronted by Lewis Griffin have built quite a following in Sydney in particular, but pretty much everywhere they go based on their high-energy live performances. They were also responsible for one of my favourite albums of 2025, Swan Songs, which I'm fortunate to possess on vinyl. This is the first release for them since that January 2025 album, which did blow up for them a bit and has well over 4 million streams. If you want to catch that fantastic live show, there's some opportunities in Wollongong and Sydney, and then in Melbourne on the 15th and 16th of May. So you're listening to Aussie Trove across the Community Radio Network. This is Nancy and the Jam Fancies from Maruya and their latest single, Higher Than You.

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We just heard Screensaver from Melbourne. Song's called Division, come out April 28. First release for the five-piece since their 2025 LP, Three Lens Approach, an album which we played a few tracks from last year, including the very catchy Context is Everything. Three Lens Approach was the third album since they started releasing music in 2020, and by their first long play release in 2021 have built quite a following. Later this month, they'll be heading to Europe and the UK for a pretty wild 18-show tour in about 25 days. Then in June, they return to Australia to support Protomata in Melbourne after supporting Sleaford Mods in Sydney and Melbourne back in April. Also, we heard from Sega Jade there from Wollongong. Songs called Cold Water come out May 1st. This is also their first release since their 2025 album. That album, Mule, was my entry point for Sega Jade, and I've been hanging out for more since then. Four Piece only started releasing music in March last year, so they got out of the blocks early with that debut LP in October. They are in the process of supporting Nancy and Jam Fancies, who we heard from earlier, on their Higher Than Usual tour, and recently also supported another Trove fave, Radium Dolls, on their album tour. Okay, next up, Bad Neighbour from Brisbane. The song is Mean Faces, come out April 29. This release sees the four-piece four singles into the release of their second LP, Burns from the X-Rays, on the 5th of June. One of our long-term favourites here on Aussie Trove, their debut LP, Millions, in 2024 was a breakout release for them. Sees them now being seen more as a headliner rather than a support. The new LP will be their first LP with independent outfit, Ninth Life Records. A week or so after the second LP release, they're on the Dog Days lineup at Moe's Desert Clubhouse. No word yet on an album tour, but they do love a national tour, so can't be far from hearing an announcement. So let's check it out. This is Bad Neighbour from Brisbane with Mean Faces. Dude.

Hey Garn, we're Murders, a band from Northeast Arnhem Land in the Northern Territory of Australia. This is our new single, No Show. This song's for anyone who ever said that they will be somewhere and then they weren't. No Show by Murders. You're listening to Aussie Trove on the Community Radio Network.

You've been listening to Aussie Trove on Phoenix FM or via the Community Radio Network. And that last track, well, we've had some of our Trove favourites this week, and none bigger than our faves from the West, which is Rat Salad. The song's Northwest Coastal Highway. Come out May 1st. They're from Geraldton. The trio are on the verge of releasing their second LP, Pest from the West, which will be out on 22nd of May. Northwest Coastal Highway follows on from their Tune In Zone Out, released just a couple of weeks ago. One that was an instant favourite for us here at Trove HQ. No trumpet this time around, but back to the Rats' hard rockin' roots. We only found out about this new album a few weeks back, and it's now locked in as one of my most anticipated albums of 2026, and our vinyl pre-order is locked in. And we also heard Mertus from Northeast Arnhem Land. The song is No Show. Come out April 23. It's the first release for Mertus since their August 2025 second album, So Far From Punk, and the first release with their new shortened name, Mertus. Previously, it was Mr. Chrissy Mertus, so just Mertus now. And I will say, I do like the name change. Mertus are a four-piece who got together in 2021, initially as a trio, and released their first music in 2022. In 23, Duran was added to the lineup on bass or sometimes guitar, it looks like. They're sharing the roles occasionally, it seems. They do have new merch out featuring the new name if you want to be up to date. And you can pick up some of that merch at the Darwin Railway Club on the 23rd of May when they'll play live with another NT outfit, Tang. Well, we're just about done for this week, and we now go from the shortest track of the show at 108 seconds to finish up with the longest track we've ever played on Aussie Trove, and is the 421-second centrepiece of Loose Content's second EP, Forth and Back. The trio, originally from Byron Bay, but now Melbourne-based, released the five-track Forth and Back on the 17th of April, and No One Left to Call is the only previously unreleased track that's on there. This band instantly became Trove favourites in 24. Since then, we've followed their relocation to Melbourne, and now their two EPs in. They've just finished their Oz tour and are on their way to the UK for their first overseas tour. Only three gigs over there announced at this stage, but I'm pretty confident they'll end up with quite a few more than that. So whatever you're doing in next week, have a cracker and support Oz music however you can. You've been listening to Aussie Trove on the Community Radio Network. This is Loose Content from Melbourne with No One Left to Call.

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0: 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And tonight we'd like to welcome new listeners that are tuning into our show tonight. And as you are doing that, we hope you are fully entertained with tonight's great program tonight, which is Songs for Her is the title tonight. Yes, and we also invite all of you to feel entirely comfortable with all types of upbeat songs presented to you all, you wonderful listeners. And that's during the next 2 hours. All right, and as you listen to the show, as you listen to the show, you may wish to click with your fingers, clap with your hands, tap your feet, sit down and relax, or you may even wish to whistle, hum along, or even sing along to any or all of these drive time songs for yourself. I will play three champion songs, three golden oldies, and one dedicated song to anyone around this world of ours. And that could be you. As well as that, I will be playing many other great songs, keeping you happy and entertained. You may wish to make song requests for yourself, or you may wish to make some special song requests and dedicate your song to someone you care about, like or love. That's what it's all about. And this is your chance to do so by contacting the studio on, by texting us on 0403 572 344, and just provide the song you would like us to play for you, your first name and the village you are living at. Okay, let's go to our next segment.
1: 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We acknowledge the Wandjawandjian people, traditional custodians of the area, and recognise a continuing connection to the land, sea, culture and community, and pay our respects to elders past, present and emerging.
0: Yes, we sure do. And that's important in our lives to do it. I've done it since I was young. I remember when I was living in Paddington, I used to think back in the over 150 or 60 years ago, where I was living, I used to think, well, there was before there was terraced houses, there was Indigenous people living here, kangaroos, wallabies, you name it. So yeah, I do like to pay respects to our Indigenous people and our country from years ago. All right, you're not here to listen to me talk, correct? Yep, I think I heard someone say yes somewhere there. You're here to listen to music, aren't you? So, yeah, so to tell you about the program tonight about her, I'm speaking again, there we go. Songs for Her or She, is a compliment to a special woman in your life that you want to thank her for. She has done to and with you, with your life, I should say. We all have to be grateful to women close to us, whether they are living or deceased. It is also in relation to that, that's women that could be your partner, your wife, it could be a daughter of yours, or it could be a friend of yours, simple as that. It doesn't have to be a mother or grandmother at all. So that's important, yeah? The way I have done the program, it is also having the word her or she in the song title. We did songs for him before, about 4 or 5 weeks ago. Now it's her time to enjoy the program. All right, so finish talking. Let's go with the first song. Every little thing

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1: 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What I actually want to... So I've had some great... Just played some great songs for you there. I just want to make an announcement for another program you can listen to, and it is Snapshots of Sound, which is from 7 a.m. to 10 a.m. on Wednesday mornings. With Zena, and this is to start your Wednesday with a smile, as Zena Jones will bring you the snapshots of sound from 7 a.m. to 10 a.m. Playing great music through the decades, on the sensational 60s to today. With themed triple plays, double shots at artists, and a featured year across mixed genres. So please don't miss her show. She's got a great show. And talking about Zena, she's provided us with a song request tonight, so we'll go through that shortly. Okay, so I wanted to mention that to you, and we'll just go to the next segment.
2: Well, hello. Thank you for being here. Now it's time on Upbeat Songs with John for John's happy moment. We all deserve a happy moment every day. I had a happy moment only a few minutes ago, but that's a story for another time. Here's John with a story from his or someone else's life about when he or they faced a problem or adversity and how he or they got through it or didn't. But I'm sure they did. Here's John to tell you all about it.
3: Don't be silly, chumps. Just purse your lips and whistle. That's the

0: Yes, always look at the bright side of life. That's the way I look at life myself, actually. And you've come to the segment that I call Happy Moment, and Happy Moment...
1: I threw it or didn't, but I'm sure they did. Here's John to tell you all about it.
2: Don't be silly chumps. Just purse your lips and whistle. That's the thing.

0: heart here, that was funny to me, or hopefully funny to you. Or sometimes it could be serious, but the seriousness could end up happy. Yeah, did you get that right? Well, I hope I got that right anyway. All right, so my happy moment was called Elected Publicity Officer or Not. Okay, and being new in this Bay and Basin area and wanting to join a community group as a volunteer, people will wonder what side of politics you may be from. I came as no member of any political parties, by the way, and that was unusual. When AGM came up, nobody wanted to be the publicity officer role in this group, and I was asked by the chair if I wanted that role, and in my mind I was proud to accept it. So that was my election to as being publicity. Yes, it was moved and seconded, but was initiated by the chair, or the president, I should say. But for years, someone else took my role, setting up a website, Facebook, and not involving me, which was fine, and that was part of my publicity role. And now I've been given the opportunity to work on the Facebook group, current local Facebook group, and eventually the website. So was I elected? Yes. In the long run, yes. But in the beginning, I was selected. How's that sound? Okay, and that's my happy moment to present to you tonight, which I think is great to provide to you. And yes, we'll go to the next segment. I'll just check what that is. Yeah, we'll go to that next segment. Well, not next segment, we'll go to a station ID. And after that, we'll go to songs after that.
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0: Yep, and we'll probably just do another station ID. So you're under, oh, this is a different one. So this is to tell you about our more than 20 years here.
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1: 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I've never played that one before, and we'll go through what it was. And when I chose it, I thought it'd be a great time to, it'd be a great song to relax to and sit by or lie down, close your eyes and probably fall asleep. That's probably what I'd do. Yeah, so, okay, let's go with it. Now, what I want to, let's go with a promotion for another radio show. And if you just give me a second, I'll get there. So, the next promotion for a radio show will come shortly. Just give me a second and, yes, here we are. It's coming now. All right, so another promotion we have is, where are we? I'm just looking for it, so just bear with me one second. Okay, so we've got young Jared with The Lighthouse. It's Mondays, 3 to 5 p.m. Local youngster Jared Inslee brings feel-good energy to The Lighthouse with an electric mix of classics and the current favourite, creating uplifting, upbeat playlists that reflect the long-standing passion for music and community radio. So that's on our community radio, 92.7 FM. And if you lock the time in at 3 p.m. to 5 p.m., I know he said 3 a.m., that would be a long show for him. And I'm sure he would enjoy it. Okay, and we'll just go to the next segment.
2: The Man Walk provides an opportunity for men to get together to walk, talk and support each other in a regular and healthy way.
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1: Yes, that's the walk that I run down in the St. George's Basin, I really like the title of my responsibility, and the title is I'm Called a Man Ambassador. And when I tell people that, some of them have a smile on their face. They don't ridicule me, but a nice smile because I've never heard that before. And it really rhymes or really fits together. All right, what I need to apologise for is two things. I've just been notified from Zena that her show is not from 7 a.m. at the moment for winter time. It's from 10 a.m. Apologise, Zena. It's from 8 a.m. to 10 a.m. For winter time. So hopefully if you want to tune in, don't tune in at 7:30. Well, if you can, but it'll take you half an hour to listen to it. And you'll blame me for that. No, that's fine. Okay, so I wanted to point that out. And wanted to apologise that after the first group of songs, I didn't mention the songs that I played. So I'm going to go through that and mention the current ones as well. So the one we played tonight, the first one was Everything Little She Does Is Magic by The Police in 1981 in Ghost in the Machine. And the song after was She Wears My Ring, you know who it is, Johnny O'Keefe and the DJs, released in 1973 in his Johnny O'Keefe album. And that was my first Golden Oldie for tonight. In Golden Oldies, I choose songs that are with the Golden Oldies prior to 1980 that I reckon they're the top song, one of the three top songs tonight. And then we had a champion song, which is past 1980 to current. She Will Be Loved by Maroon 5, released in 2002 in the album called Song About Jane. And then we had She's a Beauty by The Tubes, released in 1983 in the Outside Inside album. And from Elvis Presley, we had She's Not You, and that was a song request by Zena. released in 1963 in Elvis' Great Favorites Volume 3 album. And then we had Shania Twain with Man, I Feel Like a Woman, released in 1997, and that was in her Come On Over album. And now we'll skip through to the last group of songs I played, and it was Here She Comes by Bonnie Tyler, released in 1984 in her Metropolis album, and that was my second Goblin Naughty for tonight. Did I mention the other one? Let's have a look. Yes, I did. Okay. So then we had She Drives Me Crazy by Fine Young Cannibals, released in 1989 in the Raw and the Cooked, I think it was, yes. And then after that we had She Works Hard for the Money, Donna Summer in 1983 in her album called She Works Hard for the Money, and that was a champion song I chose tonight. She's a Mystery to Me by Roy Orbison and the Traveling Wilburys, released in 1989 in the Mystery Girl album. Okay, and then we had Treat Her Right, song request from Xena. Xena's a champion tonight. I wish I had nominated anyone that provides song requests, and she would be definitely a champion tonight for me. Anyway, She chose Treat Her Right by Roy Head and the Traits, released in 2000 in My Generation Volume 1 album. And the last one we have, which I chose, was, She's Got You, Patsy Cline. And you think it's a recent song? No. Goes back to 1962 in her album called Sentimentally Yours. So that's all about that. How's that? And what do we have next? We have, we've got a community service announcement. Let's go with that. And we have Amethyst Park Stompers, this is from, and to contact Anna on 0438 178 453, or you can contact her on an email called anna_h@y7mail.com, and there's a Facebook page called Amethyst Park Stompers. Times for classes are 6 to 6:45 p.m. at Tomorrow Hall, Thursday 6 p.m. to 6:45 at 1 Dandenong Hall. The cost is $15. The only thing is, you've got to wear comfortable clothes and runners unless you have tap shoes or clogs. And the additional item is to bring water for drink breaks. So that's from them. And from the Shoalhaven Women's Health Centre, we have financial counselling, which is a free, confidential and non-judgmental service that can assist those in financial difficulty to explore their financial options. This includes providing information and advice on creating sustainable budgets, planning for changes in income and expenses, setting goals and managing debt, including advocating for you with creditors. Please ask them about their outreach services within the Shoalhaven, and you can contact them on 02-4421-0730. I'll repeat that again, 04-4221-0730. And they're at 5 McGrath Avenue, Narra, 25-41, if you want to approach them. All right, so that's about community services announcements from myself. Hope you enjoyed that. But you don't want to hear me talk all the time, do you? Yeah, I think someone said no. Okay, so this is a song that I like. It's called I Knew the Bride.

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1: 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And we'll just go to the next part of the show, which is another ad break. So here we go.
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1: Yes, that's right. So the last group of songs we played was great, and we'll tell you what those songs were to keep you entertained. And let's go back to have a look at it, to the ones that'll be sitting down and relaxing and all that type of thing. The last group of songs, here we go. We had a couple of song requests there. I Knew the Bride, When She Used to Rock and Roll, by Nick Lowe and his band of 1985, The Rose of England. She Loves You by The Beatles, released in 1964. Twist and Shout, and that was dedicated to Travis. She's Always a Woman to Me by Billy Joel and the Billy Joel Band, 1977. That was a golden oldie for this lot. And in The Stranger, She's So Beautiful, Cliff Richard and the Shadows and the Norrie Paramore Strings, released in 1988. In their private collection in 1978 and 88. Just the Way You Are by Bruno Mars, released in 2010 in Doo-Wops and Hooligans album. And there was a song, guess what, dedicated to me, by Stephen, and it was Garden Party by Ricky Nelson and the Stone Canyon Band, released in 1972. And the album was also called Garden Party as well. So thank you, Steve, for that dedicated song. Maybe I'll go and have a garden party when I go home tonight. Doesn't matter if it's dark. What do you reckon? So they're the ones we've played. I want to go with more songs now, so here we go. Let's kick off these songs, because I'm sure there's a lot of she's and hers listening that are enjoying tonight's program.

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8: 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The best one around the coast, or along the coast, I should say. All right, so we had some great songs being played. Let's tell you what songs we provided to you as you were listening to them. Here we go. Is She Really Going Out With Him by Joe Jackson and the Joe Jackson Band, released in 1979 in Look Sharp album. And then we had She's Kinda Hot, 5 Seconds of Summer. That's a very short summer, isn't it? But that was released in 2015. Sorry, that was a sour joke. In She's Kind of Hot album. And one of my favorites from the Easy Beats, She's So Fine, released in 1965 in their Fine album. My Girl from The Temptations. I mean, they did a lot of great R&B songs and classical songs, and really loved their My Girl version. And I think it was very popular back in the 1965s and 66s. And that song was in The Temptations' Sing Smokey. I also had, prior to that, we had a new song I played, When She Believes, by Ben Harper, released in 2003 in his Diamonds on the Inside album. So how's that? It's great, isn't it? Okay, you don't want to hear me sing anymore. Look, actually, we'll just quickly talk about a genre before I forget. Let's do that. Okay, so we'll talk about... where are we? No, we can't talk about that one. We'll talk about... I should have had it ready for you. No, I will come back to you with genres next week. That's what we'll do. Let's just go back into songs. Here's one of my favourites. And this song was released when I was pretty much a young child. And it's called She's My Baby.

Come on. Yeah. Please.

Wow, yes, When a Man Loves a Woman. That's a great way to end the show tonight with that song, isn't it? Yeah, I did say we're going to end the show. I'm sorry. I know you. A lot of you probably want another 2 hours of it. Well, we can repeat the show. No, we won't do that. Look, it's been a great show tonight, and I just want to mention one figure to you tonight. 180, and see if you understand what I mean here. 180 is how many shows I've done on Bay and Basin Radio so far in the last 4 to 5 years or 6 years, whatever it is. And I don't regret any of the shows that I have done. So I've reached that milestone. Thank you to you. Thank you to the management of the Bay and Basin Radio. And I'll be doing another 180 shows for sure. So in saying that, I just want to say, I've got to tell you the songs that we play. So let's do that. The songs that we played were She Thought of Everything, Kenny Hess, released in 1990, In Every Hit a Man. And then we had Pretty Woman, Roy Orbison and the Candymen, 1964, in Oh Pretty Woman. And then we had Let's Stay Together by Al Green, released in 1971 in Let's Stay Together album. And one of my favourite singers from Australia, and is not as popular as Johnny, who we played before. Let me have a look. Just forgot his last name. Johnny O'Keefe. Sorry about that. Yeah, not as famous as Johnny O'Keefe, but he was in that era. So it was Heaven Is My Woman's Love by Cole Joy and the Joy Boys, released in 1973 in Heaven Is My Woman's Love. And then we had When a Man Loves a Woman, Kenny Rogers, in 1996, so 30 years ago, in Vote for Life. So on behalf of 92.7 FM, we really appreciate all you wonderful listening audiences for tuning into this radio on this Monday night program and station. This is from wherever you are, whether it is the Bay and Basin area, Shoalhaven City region, Greater Western Sydney, New South Wales, Queensland, Philippines, France, or any other place in our country and world, whether you are new or regular listeners. We hope that we have kept you entertained for the last 2 hours, leaving you happy with even just a little smile. Special thanks go to Zena for her 2-song request, Champion, and Stephen for 1-song request for tonight's show. Remember that, please note the next show is Spotlight, provided by Kevin Walsh from the Community Broadcasting Association of Australia. He will keep you entertained with enlightening country music, Australian country music, I should say. Now, the quote of the week for me is, did you realise if you're not positive from the time you wake up every day, people may follow you. And yet, if you wake up bright-eyed and bushy-tailed, full of life, others will pick that up from you, and that will be a great way to get them to continue the day, rest of the day, the same way. Okay, next week we've got cool songs. Because we're pretty much around the corner for winter, aren't we? June's next month. Yeah, and hopefully you'll be entertained with that. So tune in for next week. And now it's cheerio from me, Upbeat Songs with John. Same day, same time, same radio station next week.

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I'm Kid Lamar. We're spotlighting Casey Musgraves' album, Middle of Nowhere. It's a brand new release out through Universal Australia. Now back to another triple play. I Believe in Ghosts, Abilene, and one of four tracks that feature guest artists. This features Gregory Allen Isakoff and goes by the title of Coyote.

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As we continue the tracks from the brand new album for Casey Musgraves. 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I'll give you details a little further down the track. In the meantime, let's continue. Another triple play. Loneliest Girl. Another of the tracks we produced, Everybody Wants to Be a Cowboy, featuring Billy Strings. And Horses and Divorces, featuring Miranda Lambert.

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And in the Spotlight, I'm Kevin Wolf. I'm bringing you the brand new album for Casey Musgraves. Out through Universal Music Australia, entitled Middle of Nowhere. Now for the final triple play, Uncertain Texas, featuring Willie Nelson. And we'll follow it up with Rhinestone and Mexico Honey.

set up for the Triple Plays on this edition of Spotlight from Casey Musgrave's album, Middle of Nowhere, out through Universal Music Australia. It's quite simple to find on the electronic platforms to order, because it's Casey with a C, K-A-C-E-Y Musgraves. And follow it, and you'll be able to purchase your copy of this wonderful album. We've got time for the final track, track 13, entitled Hell on Me.

Yeah, folks, that's it for the complete listing of Casey Musgrave's album, Middle of Nowhere, out through Universal Music Australia, and is readily available right now. With a little bit of time up our sleeve, we'll turn our attention to new releases, to country music radio. Keith Urban with a new single, We Go Back. Homegrown with No Tears in the Summer. Melanie Dyer, Mama Knows Best.

folks, that's it for Spotlight this week. I hope you've enjoyed the musical journey from Casey Musgraves. Also, the brand new singles. And until I catch you again, sometime, somewhere around Australia, please take care. And I'll leave you with another of the new releases. This one, Darren Corgan, Always Believe.

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0: 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Yodelay, yodelay, yodelay, yodelay. I think my tea's gone cold.
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0: 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How can I help you?
1: I would like to make a complaint.
0: Yes, sir. What is it concerning?
1: You don't play any advertisements.
0: You what?
1: A lot of advertisements. They are very informative.
0: Listen, sir, this here is a community radio, you plonker.
1: Well, I don't like it. There's far too much music.
0: Hang on a minute. I know you from somewhere.
1: You're not paying attention, and I think a lot of you either.
0: You sound very familiar. What pub do you drink at?
1: What about them end of year sales or toothpaste ads? I like toothpaste ads.
0: Hang on a minute.
1: Ads. I like it when they shout at you.
0: I'll shout at you in a minute. I think you're very weird.
1: What
0: I'm hanging up.
1: A secret sound or a beach buggy with free prizes and a giveaway? Call a blimey, I think he's hung up. What a rude sort. Maybe I wasn't a 10th caller or something. I wonder what you win. I think I'll ring back.

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1: It was a mercy killing. He had a certain naive charm, but no muscle.

0: Hello, hello, hello! 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
0: What are you doing?
2: Nothing, your lordship, nothing at all.
0: You've been spraying that wall.
2: I did not.
0: You're one of them graffiti blockers.
2: I'm not, no.
0: What's it say? Basin?
2: I was framed.
0: Hang on. You don't spill basin with an E. Give me that can.
2: Here you go.
0: B-A-S-I-N-F-N.
1: Nice and quiet.
0: That's like. Better. Look at you. Oi! Come back here. Oi! Get him, boy. Get him. Ah! Get him off me. Get him off. See now? Now you know, a life of crime does not pay. And you left out 92.7. And use the right colour next time.

0: You lot are louder than me indicators. 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
1: 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I'm not trying to stack it here.
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4: 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I'm trying to drive.
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0: 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Gracie was only a couple of k's over when she hit that family's car at the intersection. By the time she paid the fine, damages, it cost her a few years of her life.
1: Slow it down around the corners, mate. Remember when Billy put the car in the ditch with his footy mates in the back? Just a few k's over can cost you a few years.
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1: Taking a look at the weather and what's happening on our waters for today, Tuesday the 19th of May. When for a cloudy day, there's a very high chance of rain all day. Light winds becoming southwesterly 15 to 25 kilometres an hour in the morning. And we're expecting a top of 20 degrees for tomorrow, Wednesday. A mostly sunny day in 19. Thursday and Friday, maybe a shower or two with temperatures in the low 20s. Looking to throw a line in? Take the boat out or head to the beach. Here's 927's latest coastal waters report, including tides and surf. On our waters for today, the winds are northerly 15 to 20 knots, shifting southwesterly 15 to 25 knots before dawn. The winds reaching up to 30 knots during the afternoon and evening. The seas are 1 to 1.5 metres, decreasing to a metre during the morning, then increasing to 3 metres around midday. The swell is a northeasterly 2 metres, increasing to 3 metres during the morning. And the weather, it's cloudy. There's near 100% chance of rain and the chance of a thunderstorm offshore in the late afternoon and evening. The tides for Jervis Bay today. We had a low tide at 6 minutes to 5 this morning of 0.1 of a metre, a high this morning at 23 minutes past 10 of 1.17 metres, a low this afternoon at 20 minutes past 4 of 0.55 of a metre, and a high tonight at 10 o'clock of 1.81 metres. And if you're looking for a surf today, there's a good chance that the light winds and clean surf continue as an east-northeasterly swell pulses further, potentially seeing winds swing light southerly in the late afternoon, but the south corners will stay clean and we'll be receiving plenty of the swell. It's looking well worth some time throughout the morning and lunchtime, wherever you find yourself. Do have a good one.
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1: Take a look at the weather for today, Tuesday the 19th of May. Went for a cloudy day, there's a very high chance of rain all day. Light winds becoming southwesterly, 15 to 25 kilometres an hour in the morning. And we're expecting a top of 20 degrees for tomorrow, Wednesday. A mostly sunny day at 19. Thursday and Friday, maybe a shower or two with temperatures in the low 20s.
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0: take a look at the weather and what's happening on our waters for today, Tuesday the 19th of May. When for a cloudy day, there's a very high chance of rain all day. Light winds becoming southwesterly 15 to 25 kilometres an hour in the morning. And we're expecting a top of 20 degrees for tomorrow, Wednesday. A mostly sunny day and 19. Thursday and Friday, maybe a shower or two with temperatures in the low 20s.
1: Looking to throw a line in? Take the boat out or head to the beach. Here's 927's latest coastal waters report, including tides and surf.
0: On our waters for today, the winds are northerly 15 to 20 knots, shifting southwesterly 15 to 25 knots before dawn. The winds reaching up to 30 knots during the afternoon and evening. The seas are 1 to 1.5 metres, decreasing to a metre during the morning, then increasing to 3 metres around midday. The swell is a northeasterly 2 metres, increasing to 3 metres during the morning. And the weather, it's cloudy. There's near 100% chance of rain and the chance of a thunderstorm offshore in the late afternoon and evening. The tides for Jervis Bay today. We had a low tide at 6 minutes to 5 this morning of 0.1 of a metre, a high this morning at 23 minutes past 10 of 1.17 metres, a low this afternoon at 20 minutes past 4 of 0.55 of a metre, and a high tonight at 10 o'clock of 1.81 metres. And if you're looking for a surf today, there's a good chance that the light winds and clean surf continue as an east-northeasterly swell pulses further, potentially seeing winds swing light southerly in the late afternoon, but the south corners will stay clean and we'll be receiving plenty of the swell. It's looking well worth some time throughout the morning and lunchtime, wherever you find yourself. Do have a good one.
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1: Good morning, I'm Laura Devoy. Dozens of high school students and teachers have been rescued after becoming stranded by rising floodwaters. The group was at a national park in the Gold Coast hinterland when heavy rain caused flash flooding yesterday. The Queensland Fire Department and State Emergency Service used a boat to ferry the students and teachers to dry land. More rain is forecast in northern New South Wales and southeast Queensland today, with some communities likely to be isolated. A man will face court today charged with the murder of a woman and two children in Sydney's southwest. Emergency services were called to a home in Campbelltown just before 8 p.m. yesterday and arrived to find the bodies of a 46-year-old woman and two boys aged 12 and 4. A 47-year-old man was charged with three counts of murder, domestic violence. And if you need help, you can call the domestic violence hotline 1800 RESPECT on 1800 737 732. Parents of hospitalised children have highlighted the importance of happiness during difficult times. Charity Starlight Children's Foundation is launching its annual fundraising appeal today. The funds raised support the continuation of national programs which provide live and interactive digital access to hospitalised children.
2: We believe that everyone should experience a happy childhood. And for children who are seriously ill, their ability to be happy is significantly impacted.
1: That's CEO Louise Baxter, who says every minute of every day a child is admitted to hospital in Australia. She adds the funds raised will help bring happiness to 50,000 seriously ill children. Claire Wright's historical non-fiction Naku Daruk, The Bark Petitions, has been named Book of the Year at the New South Wales Literary Awards. It also won the Douglas Stewart Prize for Non-Fiction. Ms. Wright accepted the awards at a ceremony last night.
3: One of the particularly powerful connected elements of Naku Daruk is the way it demonstrates how a strong and sovereign Indigenous people resisted the Australian government's attempted erasure and silencing of their voice, of their very existential right to belong on and to their land and their law.
1: Moreno Giovannoni's The Immigrants, a novel exploring a family's experience setting up a new life, won the Christina Stead Prize for Fiction. Health authorities in the Democratic Republic of Congo say an American doctor is among the latest confirmed cases of Ebola. The outbreak, which has been declared an international public health emergency, has killed more than 90 people so far. The BBC's Thomas Makwana reports.
4: Most of the deaths have been reported in three towns in the DRC's eastern province of Ituri, where the World Health Organization has declared a public health emergency of international concern. The Africa Center for Disease Control has issued a high-risk rating for countries in eastern Africa after two cases were confirmed in neighboring Uganda. Rwanda closed its border after a positive case was detected in the nearby Congolese town of Goma. Kenya and South Sudan have enhanced surveillance and screening at all points of entry. Of the six Americans reported to have been exposed to Ebola, one is said to have symptoms.
1: In the US, authorities say three people have died in a shooting at a mosque in San Diego, California. Two suspected shooters were also deceased. An investigation is underway. Turning to sport, Peter Sterling and Boyd Cordner have been inducted into the New South Wales Rugby League Hall of Fame. Sterling made 13 appearances for the Blues during the 1980s, while Cordner played 16 games and captained the state. The pair were inducted into the Hall of Fame at an event in Sydney last night.
5: Good on you, Sterling. Take a look at the weather. We're in for a cloudy day, a very high chance of rain becoming less likely later tonight. The winds are southwesterly 15 to 20 kilometres an hour, becoming light in the evening, and we're expecting a top of just 18 degrees today. For tomorrow, Wednesday, a mostly sunny day and 20. A shower or two on Thursday, continuing that way for Friday, and maybe clearing on Saturday at this stage.
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0: weather and what's happening on our waters for today, Tuesday the 19th of May. When for a cloudy day, there's a very high chance of rain all day. Light winds becoming southwesterly 15 to 25 kilometres an hour in the morning, and we're expecting a top of 20 degrees for tomorrow, Wednesday. A mostly sunny day and 19. Thursday and Friday, maybe a shower or two with temperatures in the low 20s.
1: Looking to throw a line in, take the boat out or head to the beach. Here's 927's latest coastal waters report, including tides and surf.
0: On our waters for today, the winds are northerly 15 to 20 knots, shifting southwesterly 15 to 25 knots before dawn. The winds reaching up to 30 knots during the afternoon and evening. The seas are 1 to 1.5 metres, decreasing to a metre during the morning, then increasing to 3 metres around midday. The swellers are northeasterly 2 metres, increasing to 3 metres during the morning. And the weather, it's cloudy. There's near 100% chance of rain and the chance of a thunderstorm offshore in the late afternoon and evening. The tides for Jervis Bay today. We had a low tide at 6 minutes to 5 this morning of 0.1 of a metre, a high this morning at 23 minutes past 10 of 1.17 metres, a low this afternoon at 20 minutes past 4 of 0.55 of a metre, and a high tonight at 10 o'clock of 1.81 metres. And if you're looking for a surf today, there's a good chance that the light winds and clean surf continue as an east-northeasterly swell pulses further, potentially seeing winds swing light southerly in the late afternoon, but the south corners will stay clean and we'll be receiving plenty of the swell. It's looking well worth some time throughout the morning and lunchtime, wherever you find yourself. Do have a good one.
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0: Taking a look at the birthdays for today, May the 19th, James Fox was born in London in 1939, turning 87 today. English actor and brother of Edward Fox. His movie roles include The Servant in 63, King Rat, Isadora, A Passage to India, The Russia House, Remains of the Day, and Sherlock Holmes. He also played Mr. Salt in Charlie and the Chocolate Factory in 2005. Claudia Carvin was born in Sydney in 1972. She's 54, Australian actress. She starred in many Australian films and TV series. Andrew Johns was born in Cessnock in 1974, turning 52 today, Australian Rugby League legend. Pete Townsend was born in London in 1945, turning 81 today, guitarist-songwriter for the British band The Who, and wrote many of their hit songs, including My Generation, I'm a Boy, Happy Jack, Substitute, We'll Have to Find Something Good for You. Phil Rudd was born in Melbourne in 1954, he's 72, drummer with AC/DC, he played with the group from 1974 until his sacking from the band in 1983. After going through several years of rehab, he was rehired by the band in 95, but was dropped again in 2015. He rejoined the band in 2020 for their comeback album Power Up. James Rain was born in Lagos, Nigeria in 1957. He's 69. Australian singer. He was a lead vocalist with Australian Crawl. Dusty Hill. Real name was Joe. Joe Hill. Born in Dallas, Texas in 1949. Died at the age of 72 back in 2021. Long bearded bass guitarist with US rock trio ZZ Top. They formed in 1970 and made their chart debut with LaGrange in 1974. All right, let's get to the music. So why don't we kick off with a little bit of LaGrange, The Who, and James Rain.
3: Rumors spread around in that Texas town about the shack outside the game. And you know what I'm talking about. 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They got a lot of nice girls.

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5: 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AC/DC with Bon Scott. It's a long way to the top if you want to rock and roll. And Dirty Deeds

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1: Good morning, I'm Laura Devoy. Heavy rain has caused flash flooding across northeast New South Wales and southeast Queensland, with some communities isolated. More than 150 millimetres has fallen in some areas over the past 24 hours. More than a dozen Watch and Act warnings are in place. Sarah Scully from the Bureau of Meteorology says more rain is forecast today.
2: Look, the rainfall is expected to continue today throughout central and southeastern parts of Queensland, with showers and rain areas still visible on the radar at the moment. However, we're not expecting the rainfall to be as heavy as what we saw yesterday, with a gradual easing trend and contraction to the southeast, with the showers mostly clearing by evening.
1: Several flood rescues have taken place in both states. Speaking to the ABC, New South Wales State Emergency Service Chief Superintendent Dallas Burns urged people not to enter floodwaters.
3: Vehicles entering causeways with floodwaters, preventable, and could only reiterate to the community, please don't do that. If it's flooded, forget it. You're putting first responders at risk, you're putting your own lives at risk, and it could be quite dangerous.
1: Aged care providers which charge elderly Australians too much for home care services will be ordered to pay them back. The federal government has announced a suite of protections for elderly people in the Home Care Packages program. Amongst them, the Aged Care Quality and Safety Commission will be able to take regulatory action against providers who overcharge clients and order refunds. It comes a week after the government quietly released a report which revealed a 12-month wait list to get into residential aged care or to access support at home. Research shows unsuspecting Australians could be drinking contaminated illicit alcohol stocked in regular bottle shops. The National Drug and Alcohol Research Centre and the National Drug Research Institute found almost one in three bottle shops visited in New South Wales, Victoria and Queensland contained suspected illicit alcohol products. Methanol and plastic debris was found. Researchers say people might be lulled into a false sense of security, thinking their product is legitimate because it was purchased from a regular bottle shop. US President Donald Trump says he has postponed plans for a new strike on Iran.
4: We were getting ready to do a very major attack tomorrow. I've put it off for a little while, hopefully maybe forever, but possibly for a little while, because we've had very big discussions with Iran, and we'll see what they amount to.
1: Mr. Trump says he was asked by the leaders of Qatar, Saudi Arabia and the United Arab Emirates to postpone the strike. He says serious discussions on the war are taking place. A fatal shooting outside a mosque in the US city of San Diego is being treated as a hate crime. Police were called to the scene about 11:45 on Monday morning local time and found three deceased victims out the front. Two suspects, believed to be aged 17 and 19, were located deceased in a car nearby with self-inflicted wounds. The local mayor, Todd Gloria, says hate has no place in San Diego.
5: And when it happens and crime of any nature occurs, we will hold you accountable. I want to assure our Muslim community that we will do everything it takes to make sure that you can feel safe in this city.
1: Turning to sport, in cricket, Pat Cummins has helped the Sunrisers Hyderabad into the Indian Premier League playoffs. The Sunrisers defeated the Chennai Super Kings by 5 wickets. Cummins took 3 wickets. Ishan Kishan top scored with 70 runs as the Sunrisers reached their target of 181 with one over to spare.
6: National. Taking a look at the weather for today. Cloudy. Very high chance of rain, becoming less likely later tonight. The winds are southwesterly, 15 to 20 kilometres an hour, becoming light in the evening. We're expecting a top of just 18 degrees today for tomorrow, Wednesday. A mostly sunny day in 20. Those showers returning for Thursday, Friday and into the weekend at this stage.
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1: The Man Walk provides an opportunity for men to get together to walk, talk and support each other in a regular and healthy way.
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G'day and welcome again to another dose of classic albums. My name's Mick, and for the next 30 minutes or so, strap yourself in for some excellent music. And yes, today's treat is Grace, released in 1994, the first and only complete studio album by Jeff Buckley. You just heard the title track. Here's another one, Lover, You Should Have Come Over.

Buckley was the only son of Mary Gubert and Tim Buckley. His father was a songwriter who released a series of highly acclaimed folk and jazz albums in the late 1960s and early 1970s before his untimely death in 1975. His mother was of Panamanian descent, while his father was the descendant of Irish immigrants from Cork. Buckley was raised by his mother and stepfather, Ron Moorhead, in Southern California, constantly moving in and around Orange County. He had a half-brother, Corey Moorhead. During his childhood, he was known as Scotty Moorhead, but around the age of 10, he chose to go by his birth name after meeting his father for the first and only time. To his family, he still remains Scotty. 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My name's Mick, and this is Classic Albums.

At 18, Buckley moved to Los Angeles, where he graduated from the Musicians Institute two-year course. Buckley often called his time at the Institute a waste, yet he made lifelong friends there. His diverse musical background was reflected in the bands in which he participated before going solo. In LA, he was in the reggae band Shinehead, as well as a number of other bands in which he usually only played guitar. He had yet to reveal his magnificent voice, even to bandmates. Buckley moved to New York in 1990. His public debut as a singer was the 1991 tribute performance for his father, Tim Buckley, at St. Anne's Church in New York City. He wasn't billed as a performer, choosing simply to pay his respects to his father, saying, "This is not a springboard, this is something very personal." He performed "I Never Asked to Be Your Mountain" with Gary Lucas accompanying him on guitar, and did a cappella performance of "Once I Was" that brought the venue to a complete silence.

a voice. That cover of Leonard Cohen's Hallelujah is considered by many to be the definitive recording of that song, and is probably Buckley's best known song. After the release of his first and critically acclaimed album, Grace, Buckley spent more than 2 years touring across the world. It seemed to be a tiring but effective means for him to keep his independence from his record company, with which he had a strained relationship. In 1995, Buckley played a concert at the Paris Olympia that he considered the finest performance of his career. On May the 29th, 1997, Jeff Buckley drowned in the Wolf River in Memphis, Tennessee. The evening his band had come to Memphis to start recording his second album, which was to be called My Sweetheart the Drunk. He was swept away by the undertow of a passing boat while swimming. His body was recovered 5 days later at the bottom of Beale Street, the legendary birthplace of the blues. He was identified by his trademark belly button piercing. On that sad note, I'll leave you, but not without playing my favourite track on the album, Last Goodbye. I hope you enjoyed today's classic album, Grace, and I hope you'll join me for more of the same in the future on your very own community station, 92.7 Bain Basin FM. 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